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0: Hey you, late nights, we set a different type of vibe. 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
1: Where you at?
0: At the house with it, watching Santa's.
1: Who you with?
0: On the couch with my favorite Santa. 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
3: Oh, that's a vibe. Oh, it's a vibe.
1: The Vibe.

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What's going on? 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Hey, who this for?

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0: Hey you. 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

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I wanna hold your hands and take you to the moon. Shooting star, I deserve a second chance. I'm here to show you that I'll be a better man. 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

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If you're calling for Erica, press 1. If you're calling to wish her a happy birthday, Kwanzaa, MLK, Black History Month, Juneteenth, or Hanukkah, press 2. If you're calling because you just saw her on BET, MTV, or any of the social media outlets and you're checking to make sure you're still in good standing, press 3. If you're calling to beg for some in general, press 4. 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If you've already made that pre-call and this is the actual...

is it wrong to ask for some free tickets in a city near you? And no, she don't really think that you like that? Press 7. If you're calling to book Erica, to put the first burger at your company barbecue or to DJ at your little cousin's slip and slide party, press 8. 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
1: 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Damn, you hit the spot.
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1: 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I'm around like ain't no ops. 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
2: 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I'm doing this for the cause. Pick her up, drop her off, in a rose. 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It's gon' be what it's gon' be. It's in the air. 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

0: Hey you. 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
1: The vibe.
2: Damn, you hit the spot.
1: The vibe. The vibe.
3: Oh, that's a vibe. Oh, it's a vibe. And that's a vibe.
1: The vibe.
4: Damn, this too crazy, saucy. Let that ride, 88.
5: It's over, it's over. I don't know what's after it or what's after.

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1: Houston's culture.
2: The Vibe.
3: Yeah. This album is dedicated to all the teachers that told me I never amount to nothing. To all the people that lived above the buildings that I was hustling from that called the police on me when I was just trying to make some money to feed my daughter.
4: Yeah, yeah.
3: And to all my peoples in the struggle, you know what I'm saying? It's all good, baby, baby.
4: Check it, check it.

this cause she's very attractive. I know it's a heavy decision to bury the hatchet. It'll take more than 6 pallbearers to carry that casket. I put the man in manipulation when I pay your rent, and that is an obligation to our attachment. Then I sprinkle in a little mistake.

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Yeah. 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

say. There's an old saying in Tennessee. I know it's in Texas, probably in Tennessee, that says, fool me once, shame on you. 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
2: 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What it do? 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

0: Hey, you're locked into the wake-up call, only on The Vibe, Houston's culture. It's your man, Jay Xavier, and...
1: It's your girl, Miss Jessie, of course. What up?
0: Hey, it's going down in a major way. Listen, we got, you know, your classic throwback, got your vitamin P. What else we got, Jess?
1: We got what's on your timeline, and, you know, that's all in the first hour, but if we want to jump over to the second hour, we got that I'm Just Saying and that good old cardiac mix.
0: Hey, oh yeah, you know that cardiac mix be flaming, it be crazy. Mm-hmm. So, listen, we just gonna, you know, get the people through this first hour first, and, yeah, we gonna, you know, let the show do what it does, you feel me? Man, look, y'all keep it locked. This is The Wake Up Call, only on The Vibe, Houston's culture.

0: some of these songs just grab your emotions, you know? Mm-hmm. But listen, you're locked into the Wake Up Call right here, only on The Vibe, Houston's Culture. And we got that classic throwback.
1: All the way back to 1996 we go. Hey. This song spent 4 weeks at number one. Billboard Hot 100, it peaked at number one. 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And famously samples Bill Withers' Grandma's Hands. Grandma's Hands. You know that joint?
0: Yeah.
1: So 4 weeks at number one. And almost 30 years later, the first little shorty gets down. Now, you already know what it is. Still gets an immediate reaction. I don't care where you at.
0: For real.
1: You remember a time, place, space, or thing, or something with that one line right there.
0: Yeah.
1: Okay, we're talking about none other than No Diggity by Blackstreet featuring Dr. Dre and Queenpin. Queenpin, so underrated. Like, I love Queenpin's voice.
0: She's ill.
1: Yeah. So, you know, I ain't gonna keep y'all too long because I can go on and on about this song. I just remember, like, where I was when I first heard it, how I felt, and how it still makes me feel to this day. So let me just stop bumping my gums and get into it. No Diggity, No Doubt.
0: 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It is The Vibe, Houston's Culture.

0: play on, cause I like it, I like it. No diggity, no doubt. Blackstreet Productions, we out, ride. We out.
1: The vibe.
2: Turn it up a little bit, yeah.
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0: the wake-up call.
1: Only on the vibe.
0: Time for that positive joint.
1: AKA that vitamin P.
0: For positivity, of course.
1: Yeah.
0: Listen, gang, the theme today is keep going. Okay? You don't have to have everything figured out to move forward. Sometimes progress simply looks like taking one step, resting, and then taking another step.
1: Yes.
0: So don't let the pressure to be perfect stop you from being consistent. Whatever you're working towards, keep showing up for yourself. Your future is depending on the effort you're making right now.
1: Hmm.
0: Also, don't remember, bad days don't mean you have a bad life. Keep your head up and keep pushing forward, baby. Okay?
1: That's come vitamin on with P. It. Come on with it, Jess.
0: Yeah. That's your vitamin P for positivity. And coming up, we also have that inspirational song of the day. Keep it locked right here. It is The Vibe.
1: Houston's culture.

0: Hey you. Late nights, we set a different type of vibe. 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You know what I mean. Monday through Thursday, from 11 at night till 1 a.m.
1: Smooth and sexy.
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0: we are going in. This is the wake-up call right here, only on The Vibe, Houston's culture. And now it's time for that What's On Your Timeline. And, you know, Jess, what's Poppington on your TL?
1: My best friend Robert Glasper says, stop giving his number out and stop asking him for numbers. You know, you I can't say that word, but you shouldn't have. Stop asking. And stop giving his number out.
0: Yeah.
1: I hop over to the comments. Paul Wall, the first one, say, for real, let's get an understanding on the number etiquette.
0: Right.
1: Never give out anybody's number without asking them first. And if you know the person is bad business, don't even ask.
0: Yeah.
1: And don't give it out, period.
0: Sure.
1: And I couldn't agree more. I can't tell you how many times somebody has either asked me. I got. Let me tell you this real quick, and I'm gonna let you finish. I'm gonna be brief.
0: Give us the real. Come on.
1: So, the whole thing about I grew up with these two friends of mine. They was closer than either of us were, like, individually, whatever. Right.
0: Right.
1: And then at some point they had a falling out. Then recently one of them said, "Hey, I probably shouldn't be saying this out loud, but I'm gonna say it because it's to my point." Hey, can you text the other one and tell them to call me? And I was like, no. Can you text them or can you give me their number? So I had to text the other one and be like, hey, so-and-so looking for you. Hit this person up.
0: Mm-hmm.
1: And that person never responded. But then I was like, well, did you talk to the person? They're like, oh, yeah, they hit me up. Okay, cool, because awkward. I don't want to be in the middle of any of it.
0: Right, right.
1: Because
0: right.
1: I don't know what y'all got going on. So that's to Paul Wall's point. Like, yeah. If you know that it's bad business, then don't even involve yourself.
0: Yeah.
1: You know what I'm saying? So anyway, that was it. That's what's on my timeline. God, I was triggered just now.
0: No, that was very real.
1: What's on your timeline, Jay?
0: We had to have a moment right there. Let's see. What's popping on this here TL of mine? Oh, shout out to the Houston Cam on an Instagram. Now, y'all know this is similar to like the boomerang, the Houston boomerang and all that. They just catching baddies, okay? You got them yellows, you got them reds, you got them caramels. You know, in the caption, well, on the photo, it says dapping up tens. And so the cameraman is pretty much, you know, giving dap to some tens. But yeah, them chocolates, it's just up and it's stuck. And I'm just glad to have this on my TL right now. I think some of these ladies, they need to just go ahead and stroll through the hallway. Yeah. Just,
1: and then what? What you gonna do?
0: I'm just saying, to be able to look out the window.
1: You gotta say something, Jay. You can't just be looking at people all the time. You gotta say something.
0: Hey, a brother like me, I say something.
1: Oh, okay, yeah, okay.
0: No,
1: oh,
0: all right. I know that. If we're gonna try to get somewhere, at least I must say something.
1: What you gonna say? Hey, how you doing?
0: Yeah, hey.
1: My name's Jay.
0: Yeah, you know, I can't get my whole spiel on here. I don't give all my secrets.
1: Oh, okay.
0: So, but now I'll probably see. It would probably be a different show. I'll probably just invite them in, and yeah, it'll just be a room
1: full
0: of ladies.
1: I can get your song played on the radio.
0: Yeah,
1: what's up?
0: You know what I'm saying? You know what I'm saying? Something like that. You feel me? Yeah, yeah,
1: I love
0: yeah.
1: It.
0: You
1: know, yeah. So. You're a mess.
0: Hey, you know what I'm saying? Clean up on aisle six. No, I'm talking about. Anyways, well, listen, man, we have to get y'all to business. This is What's On Your TL. Listen, y'all stay tuned. We got more for you. We talking about, that I'm just saying coming up. Man, we talking about that cardiac mix. You don't want to miss it. This is The Wake Up Call, only on The Vibe, Houston's culture. Hey.

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4: 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Oh, it's a vibe.
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1: Only on The Vibe.
0: And I'm just saying, right?
1: What you saying, Jess?
0: Let's take a moment to consider something here, Jay.
1: Okay.
0: You might want to stop overperforming in spaces that underpay you emotionally.
1: Man!
0: Is that a word or was that a word? Yeah. I mean, if you're the most reliable one, the most talented one, the one who solves the problems and, you know, nobody's pouring back into you, that's not loyalty. That's actually burnout with good PR. So, wow. I'm just saying, take care of you. You already know I'm promoting that good self-care right here on the Wake Up Call every chance I get. And that's what I'm just saying.
1: Yes, you are the one.
0: I am the one, not the two. You better know it. It's the Wake Up Call.
1: Two is not a winner, and three, nobody remembers.
0: You. Oh, yes, that. Hey, man, keep it locked right here. We got that good old cardiac mix coming up in just a few minutes.
1: Yes, don't miss it.

0: love. Add RS and that's surely what we are. Flip it round, add VE and let's see if this goes far. Full of chuckles and cuddles and sometimes eye puddles. Compose love like we're Mozart.
1: The Vibe.

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0: It's going down. You're locked into the wake-up call, only on The Vibe, Houston's culture. And Jess.
1: Yes.
0: You know, it's about that time.
1: It's about that time.
0: Yeah,
1: looking
0: yeah.
1: at my Rolly, it's about that time. Wait a minute. All right. Well, what time is it actually, Jay? My bad. You Listen, know, I always get a sidetrack.
0: It's all good, but it's cardiac time.
1: Hey!
0: Yeah.
1: I'm excited.
0: So, we're going to let the man himself dig into them crates. And we just going to step back, you know, for about a good, 25, 30 minutes. We're going to have us a little break, a little dance break. Mm-hmm, you feel me? We're just going to turn the studio upside down one time. So, let's make way for the man himself, the one and only DJ Cardiac. Let's get into this crazy mix. This is The Wake Up Call, only on The Vibe, Houston's culture.

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1: What's up?
0: We got the crash out report.
1: And do.
0: And let me just tell you like this. I am happy with my car that runs on gas. Okay? So, listen, I pops my social media open, my IG, and I see a disturbing video that reads, the caption reads, Maryland woman's Tesla cameras captures an altercation with another Tesla owner over charging cable.
1: Hey, listen. Go.
0: No, well, listen, from what I've heard, now, you know these things take, I mean, depending on how low you are, they take almost about an hour to charge.
1: Oh, okay.
0: Yeah, that's what I heard.
1: We should buy one. And put it at the mall.
0: You know what? I like the new Cadillac, but it's
1: not
0: all
1: a car.
0: Electronic.
1: We should buy a charging station.
0: Make money. Hey, I think you're on to something.
1: But yeah, so tell me what happened again.
0: So they can be shown here in the video. Tesla versus Tesla. They're right next to each other. And Tesla owner versus Tesla owner.
1: Uh-huh.
0: Right now, you know what I'm saying? It's a guy who's pretty much holding the cable equivalent to what will be a gas pump. The lady has it in her hand, and he's trying to basically, I guess, take it from her. Maybe this is a time thing. Maybe he's like, I don't know, I was here first. I'm trying to charge my car up real quick. I got somewhere to go, but I'm like, bruh.
1: So we passed the whole you pulling into the parking space first. Now we fighting over the charges.
0: I'm like, geez, Louise.
1: First world problems, man. This is crazy.
0: And then I saw somebody comment like, yo, well, they getting on your place, you know what I'm saying? They saying, well, they have too many people driving Teslas in the DMV. Then someone else says, Elon clearly doesn't care about us.
1: At all. I don't even pay attention to see how many Teslas. Them people must be coming from Virginia.
0: Listen, Tesla, it's time to get security at your charging stations, baby.
1: yeah, I like to see that happen.
0: For real. So, that's your crash out report for the day. Hit us up. Let us know what you think. Give us your feedback, 713-313-5771. When all else fails, stick with your gas-powered car. It is the Wake Up Call, only on The Vibe. 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

0: present The Vibe. The Vibe. The Vibe. The Vibe. Houston's culture.
1: I'm really, really out for blood this time, look.

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I put you down on some real without even trying. 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However I feel about it, it's just how I feel about it, you know what I'm saying? I ain't too much gotta do no explaining. What's going on? You know I'm going on, you know what I mean? Hey, who this for?

0: Hey you. Late nights, we set a different type of vibe. Sit back, relax, or Netflix and chill. You know what I mean. Monday through Thursday, from 11 at night till 1 a.m.
1: Smooth and sexy.
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0: It's smooth, it's slow, and it'll put you in the mood.
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0: It's Late Night Vibes on The Vibe.

0: What's going down? This is the Wake Up Call, only on the Vibe, Houston's culture. And listen, it's time to play a little game. And this game that I'm talking about is One's Gotta Go.
1: Shout out to the millennials.
0: Hey.
1: Because sure. This is basically picking which piece of your childhood you are willing to erase, okay? So we have game systems. We have Sega Genesis. Now, y'all might remember that one came with, like, Sonic, Streets of Rage, Mortal Kombat. Yeah. You know what I'm saying? Nintendo was... It depends on which Nintendo, you know, you mean. This could be like Mario, Zelda, Donkey Kong, Mario Kart, you know. So it really depends, right?
0: Right.
1: PS2, and that had the GTA, the San Andreas joint, NBA Street, Def Jam, Kingdom Hearts. Like, it had a lot of range.
0: Right.
1: Then you had Xbox 360, and they had the online gaming headsets with, like, Halo, Call of Duty, Gears of War, and, you know, when things became way more social, that's kind of when we start to spin into the Xbox 360. So, not asking which console is, like, technically best, I guess?
0: Yeah.
1: But it's more related to nostalgia for me, right? So, I think you want to go first, or?
0: No, it seemed like you on a roll. I'm just, you know.
1: Well, I'm going to say this. I don't remember what year this one came out, but probably the year where I started being outside more. So I'm going to let the Xbox 360 go.
0: Really?
1: Yeah.
0: Oh, no. That was like, yo, we was just starting to get somewhere with the Xbox, yo.
1: Yeah, I think I was over game systems by that time.
0: Okay.
1: You know what I'm saying? I mean, y'all might want to fight me. I don't know. You can meet me in the parking lot. But, you know, I'll say what I said. I'm going to let that go.
0: Okay.
1: I can't give up Nintendo. I just can't.
0: Well, let me let you know this. Fun fact, just real brief. So my first tour with Chris, that was the Chris Brown Live Tour, and this was sponsored by Microsoft. So Microsoft was behind Xbox. So... you know, it was like kind of like Microsoft / Xbox or whatever. Mm-hmm. They're all in cahoots all together. So yeah, they were like one of the top sponsors for that particular tour. And but this is the original Xbox before the 360.
1: They had pyrotechnics and everything up there.
0: Yeah. Well, I mean, we did like the smaller venues at first because, you know, like I said, this is Chris first coming, you know, first stepping out on the scene.
1: But you can run it. Joint. Okay, yeah.
0: But, you know, Xbox was definitely running it. Microsoft, they was doing
1: that. Absolutely. Yeah, I was outside. I was at work probably by this time.
0: Yeah.
1: Wait a minute. Yeah. Okay.
0: So, you know, just a little fun fact right there, but

0: Just a little fun fact right there. But yeah, so you let the Xbox 360 go.
1: Yep, so that leaves us with the PS2, Nintendo, and Sega.
0: Doom, doom. Yeah, so when we come back, you know, I guess I'll give my little 2 cents, and yeah, we'll take it from there. Keep it locked. This is the Wake Up Call, only on the Vibe, Houston's Culture.

Banging joint right there, man. This is the Wake Up Call, only on the Vibe, Houston's Culture. And now, what, we're in the, I guess we could say, what, the game console, game systems edition of One's Gotta Go. Just let go of the Xbox 360. I'm like, how in the world could you do that? Okay, that was like, that's like the cousin of the Xbox, the original Xbox. Like, why would you let its cousin go? But anyways, we have Sega Genesis left. We have Nintendo 64. We have that PS2. And me, I'm not going to even hold you. I'm going to just have to, you know, give it to you straight out the gate. Nintendo 64, I got to let you go. I'm sorry. It's just like that. It's like, I don't know. Their controller seems like a little complicated. I'm like, I just wasn't used to this, like, three-headed monster of a controller, if you will. I'm sorry. It just...

0: wasn't really a strong Nintendo guy.
1: Yeah.
0: You know what I mean? So, yeah, I got to let it go out of the lineup here. But we have that, man, I would say two classics, man. PS2 and Sega Genesis left.
1: Yeah.
0: Oh, my God. Like, it was nothing like hearing, as you say, Sega.
1: Yeah. Like, it was I already know which one I would choose.
0: Yeah.
1: Because, again, like I said, okay, so just to be clear. Now, I don't know. What was the Nintendo system?
0: Well, Nintendo 64. That's the one we're
1: looking at. Okay, the 64. So the NES came out in 1985. Mm. That was the original joint with the Super Mario Brothers and Zelda and all that kind of stuff.
0: Yeah.
1: Sega Genesis came out in 1989. The PS2 came out in 2000, and the Xbox 360 came out in 2005.
0: Yeah.
1: See, I was working at the post office in 2005.
0: Oh, okay.
1: Yeah, okay, I was getting money.
0: Yeah, you were getting the money.
1: Okay, that makes sense. All right, so you said we got, which one's left again?
0: Sega Genesis and the PS2 now.
1: Okay, bet.
0: Yeah. So when we come back, well, what we gonna duke it out or we gonna go to the comments?
1: We can duke it out.
0: Uh-oh. It's like that.
1: Yeah, it's easy for me.
0: Uh-oh. I think it's easy for me, too.
1: All right.
0: Hey, we're going to see when we come back, okay? We're going to squash all the talk. This is the Wake Up Call, only on The Vibe. Houston's culture. The

0: Yeah, man, this is the Wake Up Call, only on the Vibe, Houston's culture. And y'all should see Jess over here. She got all type of vibes going on. But anyways, listen, we're still in the games edition, or the game consoles, game systems edition of One's Gotta Go. So Xbox 360 is out of there. Nintendo 64 is out of there. And now we have that Sega Genesis. Sega.
1: Oh, gosh.
0: And PS2. So what we looking like, Jess? You said you want to duke it out. You feel me?
1: All right, here's what's real.
0: Uh-oh.
1: I am just going to flat out say I'm choosing Sega Genesis.
0: Okay, so you're kicking it out?
1: No, I'm keeping it. I'm kicking out the PS2.
0: Oh, okay. See, I thought we was going to just have a party real quick.
1: Why?
0: Yeah, I thought, you know, you was going to kick out the Sega Genesis, but
1: nope.
0: I had to remind myself. You were kind of really on the cool, speaking highly of it.
1: Yeah.
0: You know, during the break.
1: Because Mortal Kombat was my jam.
0: That was
1: okay,
0: your jam,
1: like,
0: bitch.
1: Ask my brother.
0: Your jam,
1: ask
0: your
1: my brother.
0: Butter.
1: Ask my big brother. Mortal Kombat. Like,
0: yeah.
1: I always wanted to play Mortal Kombat. That, and I also, gosh, that is kind of tough. Now, wait a minute. Now that I think about it. 007.
0: What?
1: 007, Mortal Kombat, and anything Mario. But, so, like, yeah, nah. I gotta, that's...
0: So you was whooping people in Mortal Kombat.
1: I was. I had the combos and everything. Ah. Finish him. Like, yeah.
0: Well, you know what? I don't know. Me and you, we at war. Because I got to let the Sega go. You feel me?
1: All right, well.
0: I got to keep the PS2.
1: To the comments we go.
0: Because, look, when Madden came out, well, no, don't get me wrong. We got to pay respect to Madden, because I think Madden goes back, what, to like 95.
1: Yeah.
0: You know what I'm saying?
1: Yeah, Madden was, yeah.
0: Yeah,
1: Madden had y'all in the chokehold. Not me, though.
0: Yeah. Shout out to John Madden. You feel me? The legend. But, yeah, man, you know, the PS2 was just the upgrade. That was, you know, that's, you know, represents my generation right there.
1: I know. You know? I could tell you that when I saw it came out in the year 2000. I already knew what it was.
0: Hey, you know what I'm saying? Look.
1: I ain't mad. I was just an adult by then. Okay?
0: Right.
1: I had a baby. No, yeah. Wait. Maybe. No, I almost had. Well, whatever. Okay. Keep going.
0: I shall do just that. No, but, yeah, I mean, okay. I mean, we, you know, we at odds. I mean, shall we go to the comments? Just
1: yeah, let's go to the comments. We're going to have to break this tab.
0: See what they're talking about. Let's see,
1: I already know what they're going to say. Because this is for the millennials.
0: I see one.
1: Well, I'm not even a millennial.
0: You will? Yeah, we'll include you. You dope enough.
1: Thank you. I'm that era between Gen X and millennials. It's a lost era. I can't remember the name of it, but it's a real thing.
0: Got you. Okay. Let's see what in the comments now. We got Charles. He put that A up. He, look, Sega Genesis, we out of there. Let me see. What else? You know what I'm talking about? See Rudy. Now she just killing the PS2. But now I don't know if you see what I'm seeing. Jada, she's saying, look, Sega Genesis can go. She letting you know what it is.
1: Yeah.
0: Off top.
1: Yeah.
0: Yeah, another one. One fan Mocha. Sega Genesis. Ooh wee, they letting you know, Jess.
1: Youngins. Hey, youngins.
0: Hey,
1: your age gotta be. I already know. That's okay.
0: Let me see another one. Up is Maya. Up, Sega. Gotta go.
1: That's fine. That's fine. All right, we can just end this now because y'all not gonna keep playing with me.
0: Shoot, I don't know.
1: Wrap it up.
0: But Jez, I mean, you gotta help me out. Like, in celebration of the PS2, because it's like equivalent to like the New York Knicks, you know, winning the championship, uh-huh. You know, the NBA championship. So what song should I play, Jess? You ain't gonna help me out? For a victory song?
1: Play some French Montana.
0: Some French, okay. Hey, we gonna do it for all the New Yorkers out there, yeah. Yeah, me, word to mother, yeah, me. What up, V, what up, Saint? Y'all keep it live right where you got it. You know, this for New York out there. Yeah, this is the Wake Up Call, only on the Vibe. Houston's culture. Hope you like my East Coast accent, yeah? Fury.

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squeak a fuck around. 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

0: straight up repping the city.
1: Yeah, what it do? It's your girl, Surreal, number one dame in the game. And you already know it's time for a legendary classic H-Town record. Let's get it.
2: Let's go.
0: More of that H-Town culture on the vibe.

0: Yes, sir. This is the wake-up call right here, only on The Vibe, Houston's culture. And you know, in the midst of jamming and banging out these records, man, we got to give you that good news. You feel me? So, good news story of the day. What you got, Jess?
1: Absolutely. So, Tyler Perry... You know, Tyler Perry stay doing something.
0: Oh, yeah, yeah, yeah.
1: But down there in Atlanta, he's launching a new specialty division of his production company, Tyler Perry Studios, called Maxxine. Mm. Now, it's not like the traditional spelling of Maxxine, the name, like Maxxine Shaw, attorney at law. But like right. Max, like the absolute Max, and scene, like a scene in a movie, right?
0: Gotcha.
1: But that's a play on his mother's name. So it's named after his mother because he said that... It aims to reflect her belief in him. Mm. So everything Tyler Perry is quoted as saying, everything I've built in my career carries my mother with it. And Maxxine is named in her honor.
0: Nice.
1: So, yeah. So he said his mother believed in him before anyone else did. And that belief is the reason he never stopped chasing this path. And, you know, it's just going to be the same kind of belief or source of belief for the next generation of storytellers. So taking the confidence and the encouragement that she poured into him and paying it forward by championing other filmmakers that are coming up who need someone to believe in them. So he's just trying to open the door for up and coming filmmakers or even already established filmmakers that may need to reach the audience on the other side. So I think it's pretty dope. You know, Tyler Perry has been, people have mixed reviews about Tyler Perry, but you can say what you want. He provides opportunities to people of color.
0: Absolutely.
1: Consistently. So, you know, shout out to him. This is really dope. And I like the play on the name. That's really cool.
0: Yeah, yeah, yeah. No, that's hot, man. And to see, you know, the belief that his mother had in him, not his belief, you know, towards others is just filling the world up. So that's pretty incredible. So yeah, man, that's your good news story of the day. This is the wake up call only on The Vibe, Houston's culture. Yeah,
2: that's a vibe. The Vibe.
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0: Whew, some of these songs just grab your emotions, you know? Mm-hmm. But listen, you're locked into the Wake Up Call right here, only on the Vibe Houston's Culture. And we got that classic throwback.
1: All the way back to 1996 we go. Hey. This song spent 4 weeks at number one. Billboard Hot 100, it peaked at number one. 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And famously samples Bill Withers' Grandma's Hands.
0: Yeah.
1: You know that joint?
0: Yeah.
1: So 4 weeks at number one. And almost 30 years later, the first little shorty get down. You already know what it is. Still gets an immediate reaction. I don't care where you at.
0: For real.
1: You remember a time, place, space, or thing, or something with that one line right there.
0: Yeah.
1: Okay, we're talking about none other than No Diggity by Blackstreet featuring Dr. Dre and Queenpin. Queenpin, so underrated. Like, I love Queenpin voice.
0: She's ill.
1: Yeah. So, you know, I ain't gonna keep y'all too long because I can go on and on about this song. I just remember, like, where I was when I first heard it, how I felt, and how it still makes me feel to this day. So let me just stop bumping my gums and get into it. No Diggity, No Doubt.
0: Hey, right here only on the Wake Up Call. It is the Vibe, Houston's Culture.
2: Yeah. You know what? I like the playoffs.

0: a wake-up call.
1: Only on a vibe.
0: Time for that positive joint.
1: AKA that vitamin P.
0: For positivity, of course.
1: Yeah.
0: Listen, gang, the theme today is keep going. Okay? You don't have to have everything figured out to move forward. Sometimes progress simply looks like taking one step, resting, and then taking another step.
1: Yes.
0: So don't let the pressure to be perfect stop you from being consistent. Whatever you're working towards, keep showing up for yourself. Your future is depending on the effort you're making right now. Also, don't remember, bad days don't mean you have a bad life. Keep your head up and keep pushing forward, baby. Okay?
1: That's come vitamin on with P. It. Come on with it, Jess.
0: Yeah. That's your vitamin P for positivity. And coming up, we also have that inspirational song of the day. Keep it locked right here. It is The Vibe.
1: Houston's culture.

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1: Yeah.

0: Hey, hey, hey, this is the Wake Up Call right here, only on the Vibe, Houston's culture. And yeah, that was that $1 million dot right there, man. New single, album out right now. Shout out to Quiet Money, Dot B Honey. Yeah, I mean, of course, she's doing her thing.
1: Oh, my mic was on the whole time. My bad. Sorry.
0: Yeah, no, you're good. Just you're bringing Mr. Leo to the party.
1: Hi, Leo. Yay.
2: Leo's on the vibe. Leo's on the vibe.
0: What's up?
2: It's nothing going on. I'm just happy to be here on a Monday afternoon here on the vibe, here with these two amazing co-hosts for the Morning Wake Up Call. Oh, so man. Glad to be here. So glad to be here.
1: Thank you.
2: What's up with y'all?
1: Nothing. We just, you know, chilling.
0: That's it, man.
1: We're just chilling.
0: Chilling on
1: trying
0: a Monday.
1: Trying to make some shake. Trying to see what we can get into. I saw Leo walking down the hallway. I was like, let's go. Let's grab him. We like doing stuff like that.
0: Absolutely.
1: But let's take a minute to talk about Leo. Okay. Leo.
2: Oh, wow.
1: Tell the people who you are.
2: Oh, yeah. So I am the marketing director here at KTSU. So I do the marketing for The Vibe, which y'all are listening to now, and The Choice, which you can listen to as well. So I do the marketing for those. So I do the social media, a lot of the brochures, all the physical stuff you see. You probably see me at events, putting stuff up and things like that. But yeah, I'm essentially that guy.
1: He is. Anyway, you have to be here sometimes to know what's going on. But he has a very positive aura about him. So I just like being around Leo. So not only is he creative, but he's also fun.
0: Yes.
2: Oh, yeah.
1: You know, we love to have a good time, especially at work.
0: Right.
1: Because I'm not going to say what I'm thinking, but like to have a good time at work. Okay? It helps the day go by.
2: So, it does.
1: So that was really it. I just wanted to bring Leo in so we can, you know, chop it up and stuff. Leo.
2: Yeah.
1: Do you want people to follow you on social media?
2: Oh, you're more than welcome to follow me on social media. Funny thing. You know, my last name is Humphreys.
1: Uh-huh. Oh, you know what?
2: No, but listen. Okay. Leo Humphreys was taken on Instagram, so I had to change it to Leo Humps.
1: Mm-hmm. Yep.
2: So that's where you want to follow me anywhere, it's Leo Humps, because the other name was taken. That's it.
1: That's the only reason.
2: Yes, and I love Hump Day.
1: Hump Day is a vibe. All the
2: camels
1: time.
2: Camels are my favorite animals. Like, you know, like, it all works together. It all works together.
1: Mm-hmm. Well, at Leo Humps on all social media platforms, if y'all want to follow him and see what he got going on, because I'm telling you, the boy is a whole vibe.
2: Oh,
1: all right?
2: Yeah.
1: And if you want to follow me, you can get at me at It's Miss Jessie on Instagram.
0: Blurt it out, Jess.
1: I haven't had my coffee yet. It's Miss Jessie on Instagram. Hit the link tree in my bio. You can tap into all of the links and things that your girl got going on and all that kind of stuff. Jay, where can they find you, sir?
0: For sure. You can get at your man at Jay Xavier Official on that IG. And yes, y'all stay tuned. We have the one and only Mashiba, Love Lace.
1: She's going to lace you up.
0: Lace you up real proper.
1: Oh, okay.
0: Yeah, like some new Jordan 1s. You know what I'm talking about?
1: Hey!
0: I know you would like that, Jess. But listen, God say the same. We'll be back at it tomorrow, 6 a.m. to 10 a.m. Right here, only on The Vibe, Houston's culture. But we're going to do what we do best. We're going to let the Jigga Man take us out, you know what I mean, from that classic, The Black Album. Here's Encore. Y'all know how we do it, man. Y'all stay tuned. Love y'all. Peace. Blessings. Holla.
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3: It's The Vibe, the culture, and it's the day party with Nasheeba Lovelace. Thank you all for joining me on this Monday morning. You all already know how we're going to kick off the show with the one-minute morning meditation. Let's go. Take a deep breath. Breathing in through the nose, breathing out through the mouth. Breathing in, feeling the lungs expanding. Breathing out, feeling a sense of letting go. Breathing in to feel the body getting fuller. Breathing out to feel the release of any tension. Breathing in, feeling alive and awake. Breathing out, feeling muscles relaxing. Breathing in, feeling alive and awake. Breathing out, feeling muscles relaxing. Thank you all for joining me on this beautiful but very hot Monday morning, on this motivational Monday morning. We got to kick off the week. We got to start it right. And it's only right that we start things better late than never. Sorry. This is my savvy for 2004. Really for 2026. Anywho, we are going to kick things off with an H-Town block. And it's a big, super-sized block with all of our H-Town greats who are no longer with us. Rest in power. First up, we got the one, the only Fat Pat with Tops Drop right here on The Vibe.

On February 3rd, 1998, Hawkins was fatally shot by an unknown gunman after going to a promoter's apartment to collect an appearance fee. The promoter was not home, and he was shot in the corridor outside the apartment. He was 27 years old. Fat Pat's murder still remains unsolved. Rest in power. Up next in our H-Town blog, we've got You

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0: Yeah, yeah.
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That's Man by Big Mo, featuring ESG and Big Pokey. Rest in power, you Big Mo. Big Mo died on October 14, 2007 at 33 years old after suffering a heart attack 1 week earlier that left him in a coma. Rest in power to Big Mo. And to wrap up our H-Town block on this Motivational Monday, we've got the one, the only, and rest in power to him as well, Big Pokey with Ball and Parlay. We know that Big Pokey had fainted while performing and shortly after passed. Rest in power, Ball and Parlay right here.

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1: Hip hop, R&B, and neo soul.
2: It's the vibe, the culture, and it's the day party with Nasheeba Lovelace. On this Motivational Monday, we are in our right block. First up is Right in a Wrong Way by Key Sweat, right here on the

0: Hey, yo, Teddy, you ready?
1: Yep, yep.
0: Hey, yo, Nasty Man, you ready?
2: Oh, yeah.
0: What about you, Crazy Legs?
3: You know I'm stepping.
0: Yeah, well, let's put this together and let all the girls out there know how we want to be done.

Now wait a minute. 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Mine's just on my hip. 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Honey, I smell smoke. You thought he was dope, so you took a toke. So here's the news, I'm ghost. 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The lover went left, so honey, you stay strong. And when you wake up in the middle of the night, I'll be with her, cause she'll do me right.

Do Me Right by Guy featuring Heavy D. Rest in power to Heavy D. Man, we've lost so many greats, y'all. But up next in our right block on this Motivational Monday, this is one of my favorite songs by one of my favorite artists. We went from Do Me Right to All Right. All right with me. All Right by Janet Jackson right here on The Vibe.

From one talented Jackson to another, up next in our Right Walk on this Motivational Monday, we have right here the Human Nature remix by SWV right here on The Vibe.

Right There by Chingy. Chingy was a little messy boots. He was recently interviewed on Jason Lee's podcast and talked about how he doesn't remember hooking up with Tiffany Haddish. Either you was there or you wasn't there, sir. And I don't want to hear about you being drunk. He a little messy boots. Up next in our Right block on this Motivational Monday, we have You Right by Doja Cat featuring The Weeknd right here on The Vibe.

That was Do It Right by Don Toliver, Houston's very own. Somebody who's not important on social media gave a interesting hot take. To him, he thinks that Don Toliver needs more sex appeal to boost his rap career. First of all, Don Toliver is a singer, not a rapper. Second of all, sex appeal is not his thing. Don does alternative, and he's been doing it right. Wrapping up our right block on this Motivational Monday, we have All Right, All Right by Victoria Monet right here on The Vibe.

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4: Real hot girl. I got a stank, wop, and a breaking mouth. Hit my soul tight. I don't even say what's up. I just tell him what I want. Cause I got another that's gon' do it if he don't. Attitude bad. Real hot girl, good. Chase these n***s, I wish I would. Bad like me, wish they could. She's cast with me, I need gas to see. And I'm all with a daddy, she a to me.

That was Don't Stop. We are in our stop block on this Motivational Monday. And I don't ever, ever, ever want Megan Thee Stallion to stop looking so darn good. I love what she be posting the thirst traps on IG. Up next in our stop block on this Motivational Monday, we're going from Don't Stop to Can't Stop, Won't Stop, Rockefeller Records, because we get down, baby. We get down. Can't Stop, Won't Stop by Young Guns right here on The Vibe.

Please Don't Stop the Music. Don't Stop the Music by Rihanna from Good Girl Gone Bad Reloaded. Wrapping up our stop block on this Motivational Monday, we've got another songstress. She doesn't get enough shine, in my opinion. We've got It Won't Stop by 7 Streeter featuring Chris Brown right here on The Vibe.

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2: 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This is the Freestyle King, Lil Flip.
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3: It's the vibe, the culture, and it's the day party with Nasheeba Lovelace. It is noon, so it's time for These Are My Thoughts. And we have a special guest in the building, in the studio today. We have the one, the only, one of our new fresh faces for the vibe. We have Naya, otherwise known as Broadway. Introduce yourself to the people, Naya.
5: What's up, Houston? It's your girl, Broadway, B-Way or No Way, and I am live with Nasheeba.
3: All right. I'm raising the roof. I know y'all can't see it. Yeah. All right, Naya. So we've got some hot topics to discuss today. What's up first? What would you like to bring to everyone's attention?
5: So I want to talk about Converse. If y'all haven't been keeping up with social media and everything like that, Converse has dropped a new campaign that has everyone talking. It kind of has a vibe of the KKK.
3: It's giving racism.
5: Yes, resemblance of somebody hanging from a tree. Do we all know the song with Black Fruit?
3: Strange Fruit.
5: Strange Fruit.
3: And that ad campaign is very much strange.
5: It's very scary because this is not the first time that I have seen something that has been resemblance of racism, blackface, let alone Target. If you guys haven't seen the new Halloween drop, it was of a child dressed up as
3: a jigaboo in blackface. I'm sorry. I don't know if I can say that on the air.
5: It's crazy.
3: Target had to pull that costume with quickness. I saw that.
5: Who are in the meetings? Who are the creative directors? And these are million-dollar brands. Like, don't we talk about things before we just release it out to the public?
3: Like you mentioned, Naya, there are meetings. There are executives. There are boards.
5: That are
3: means
5: there?
3: Groups of people sat in a meeting and was like, oh, we think the kids are going to love this costume.
5: Absolutely.
3: Yeah, let's
5: Black
3: do it.
5: Face.
3: Black face is right. Diversity, right? Black face? Let's make it into a costume. Yeah, that's really what
5: Absolutely
3: they thought.
5: Absolutely terrible. And Converse and Target.
3: I'm a sneakerhead, but I must say, unfortunately, Nike had recently acquired Converse. So to people, because I'm not really a Converse fan, I'm flat-footed, I need arch support. The Converses don't give me no arch support. But if you're thinking about boycotting Converse, that means you're really going to have to boycott Nike. And I love my Nikes down, but now I can't buy no more Nikes because that ad was out of pocket, out of line.
5: And it sucks because, you know, it's getting cold. It's going to start getting cold soon. Nike Techs, Converse. I was really excited for some high top Converse, but like, God, I don't know how to feel.
3: No. Now Converse could go to HE Double Hockey Sticks with that ad because
5: okay.
3: That was
5: really bad.
3: Blatant.
5: It was bad.
3: It's
5: bad.
3: And to your point, because you had mentioned, it gives the illusion as if somebody is hanging from a tree, but it's a strange, ominous figure that doesn't have a face or a head.
5: It's dark. It's moody.
3: It's dark, but the figure is wearing all white.
5: Yes, a long white sheeted gown, if you will.
3: And there are a pair of the ominous figure is wearing a pair of Converses, but there's another pair of Converses too on the side of the ominous figure, and it looks
5: shoulder
3: as if they're dangling, as if it is a person or a ghost dangling on the side of this white sheeted ominous man. Like, what's the message here? What's the message? I don't know. Well, the message is, Black people, y'all need to wake up, and we need to be more conscious about how we spend our money and how we spend our dollars.
5: Because it's blatantly in our face, babe.
3: In your face.
5: And they're not for us. Clearly.
3: They are not. And if, like I said, am I going to throw away my current Nikes? Yes, no, maybe so. I don't know. We'll see. But I ain't buying. I've never owned a pair of Air Force Ones, and now I can't buy one because this ad was wrong. Nike, where what would Cardi say? What was the reason? Why?
5: What was the reason?
3: Why? Because you know a big part of your customer base is Black people.
5: You gotta stop it.
3: I don't understand. So
5: let alone the ambassadors.
3: And anything else? Any other racially charged topics you'd like to bring up, Naya?
5: I hate to do it, but Fat Joe.
3: Crack!
5: Fat Joe.
3: Sir,
5: Paul Wall would never.
3: But Paul Wall would, and Paul Wall is white.
5: Okay.
3: Is Wahite, and he understands the responsibility of not saying the N-word.
5: Or saying that I am more N-word, of the N-word than you.
3: Which, first of all, if you want to say that you're, you know, if you're trying to be like, I'm black, y'all, then you would say I'm blacker than you. But even then, Fat Joe, you're not in a position to say that either.
5: You're not entitled to that.
3: No.
5: It's okay to love the culture and, you know, you do have a big part when it comes to rap culture and everything like that. The 90s, we love that. But sure. When it comes to the N-word, we gotta know it's not for you.
3: It's not for you.
5: It's not for you.
3: And neither is that Beijing beard that you've been sporting for the past few years, sir. It's not for you. It is not. And I understand there's a level of nuance in being from the Bronx. To your point, Naya, like you said, a part of hip-hop culture. But, sir, like, we've got to draw the line somewhere, yeah. Like how your barber drew that line for that 5 o'clock shadow.
5: We got to be accountable in 2026.
3: I couldn't agree more. Well, thank you so much, Naya.
5: Of course.
3: Naya's just sitting in. She's learning how to work the boards, soaking up all the vibes here at The Vibe. Always a pleasure. We're going to get back to the music. We are going to jump into our No block on this Motivational Monday. We've got Houston's very own Destiny's Child with No, No, No, part 2, right here on The Vibe.
6: 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The Jeeps pump this new remix. This is the remix.

Have you ever heard the story about how the singing style happened on this song? Destiny's Child was waiting for Wyclef Jean. He was over 2 hours late, and Beyonce was heated. Beyonce was upset. So by the time that Wyclef finally showed up to the studio and she sang the first verse, she sang fast because she was annoyed. Well, I know you want me. I can see it in your eyes. And Wyclef was like, wait a minute. Do that. Keep doing that. And that is how the sing-song style of Destiny's Child and Beyonce was born. Up next in our No Block, we've got No Problem by Chance the Rapper, 2 Chainz, and Lil Wayne right here on The Vibe.

say, girl, unless I'm with you. If I take you out of the picture, I know real, real gon' miss you. 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

By 2 Chainz featuring Drake. We've got some back-to-back Drizzy Drake on this Motivational Monday. We're going from No Lie to No New Friends. No New Friends, no, no, no. No New Friends by DJ Khaled featuring Drake, Rick Ross, and Lil Wayne right here.

was No Letting Go by Wayne Wonder. Shout out to Wayne Wonder, still looking and sounding good. He was recently featured on Cadillac Chronicles on IG. Y'all know I love me some Cadillac Chronicles. I saw him perform one time in Dallas. The mic was definitely on. Up next in our No Block on this Motivational Monday, we've got No More by 3LW right here on The Vibe.

That was No Idea by Don Toliver. No Don Toliver slander will be tolerated. To me, I feel like he is like Houston's version of Ty Dolla $ign. Love me some Don Toliver. We're going from No Idea up next in our No Block to No BS by C. Breezy. Don't you be on that bull. You know what? Right here on The Vibe.

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1: There's an old saying in Tennessee, I know it's in Texas, probably in Tennessee, that says, fool me once, shame on you. 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

favor. That's No Role Models by J. Cole. Big ups to J. Cole. He was in town last week on the 16th and the 17th for his The Fall Off tour, and it was lit. I wish I was there, but I couldn't get any comp tickets.

was No One by Alicia Keys. No one. I love me some Alicia, but sometimes I feel like she just be wailing a little bit. Up next in our No Block on this Motivational Monday, we've got Nobody by Kim right here on The Vibe.

Kem loves to sing in the key of Kem. Nobody, girl. Up next in our No Block on this Motivational Monday, we've got Love No Limit by Mary J. Blige right here on The Vibe.

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3: It's the vibe, the culture, and it's the day party with Nasheeba Lovelace. On this motivational Monday, we are in our girl block. First up is If Your Girl Only Knew by Aaliyah, right here on the vibe.

recently, Michelle, a member of Destiny's Child, was featured on Kiki Palmer's podcast, and Kiki jokingly talked about how Beyonce was screaming and yelling in Kelly's face in the video. Girl! Kiki's like, hey, like, back up. Kiki made a valid point. Now, up next in our girl block on this Motivational Monday, I went back and forth on whether or not I was going to play part one or part two. I've got I Need a Girl Part 1 featuring that man that I won't mention, Usher and Loon.

harmony and the melody of part one, I felt like fit better, but y'all know how I feel about that man. That man don't need a girl. That man don't need a man. That man needs more jail time. I'm going to apologize. I really wanted to play the song, but y'all know how I feel about that man. Up next in our girl block on this Motivational Monday, we've got I Love Your Girl by The Dream right here on The Vibe.

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4: It's the vibe, the culture, and it's the day party with Nasheeba Lovelace. Up next in our girl block, we've got girls, girls, girls. My apologies, this block is a little problematic today. Girls, girls, girls by Jay-Z right here on the vibe.

Girls Around the World by Lloyd featuring Lil Wayne. Man, Zay, Nye, and I are in here having vibe conversations. That's what our GM, Mr. Ernest Walker, has dubbed it. Up next in our girl block on this Motivational Monday, we've got Pretty Girl Rock by Carrie Hilson right here on The Vibe.

ready. 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Just the king and the queenie. Katie, my lady. Look at here, baby. I'm all up on you, cause you representing California.

Nicki Girl by Nicki Minaj. Y'all know how I feel about Nicki right now. I do not like her allegiance with the Orange Man. This really is a problematic block today. Up next in our girl block on this Motivational Monday, we've got Lover Girl by Megan Thee Stallion right here on The Vibe.

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1: It's the vibe, the culture, and it's the day party with Nasheeba Lovelace. It's 2 o'clock, so unfortunately it's time for me to end the show, but not before I do the 1 minute positive affirmation. Let's go. I am strong, capable, and resilient. I am strong, capable, and resilient. I am worthy of love, happiness, and success. I am worthy of love, happiness, and success. I am grateful for all the good in my life. I am grateful for all the good in my life. I am constantly learning and growing. I am constantly learning and growing. I am constantly learning and growing. I am constantly learning and growing. Thank you all for joining me on this Motivational Monday. We got to start the week off right. I know for some people, Mondays are a drag, but it's up here on Mondays. That's why we raise the roof. That's why I lead with positivity and I end with positivity. We can make it through the week, y'all. Come back tomorrow for Take Two Tuesday. I've got one more girl song. I've got Cowgirl Trail Ride by S.Dot right here on The Vibe.

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1: 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You know what I mean. 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

0: 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It's Diamond Pink, and we're about to get into some more of Houston's culture on The Vibe.
1: Oh, God, Quincy's gonna be a hit. Oh, God, Quincy's gonna be a hit.

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She a baddie, so keep me motivated, keep her around. 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

No, I'm that for real, for real. 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
1: Houston. Come on, yeah, Sherry. Ufatige, what the vibe shall you? 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

0: and rice and cabbage too. 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She was talking practice, had to cut her off, got her battable. I ain't chicken tender, if you f*** my brother, I ain't mad at you. In the kitchen, we ain't even making to the master room. 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And she independent, so this is different and she nasty too. Yeah, my body different, when I move for yeah, I'm an animal. 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For sure. 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For sure. She got an attitude when she's it's like she mad at you. For sure.
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1: 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We now rejoin The Vibe in progress.